You broke my heart, 'cause I couldn't dance. You didn't even want me around. But now I'm back to let you know that I can really shake 'em down.

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I wish you knew the feeling wasn't permanent. I wish you knew your brother would come back again. And time does heal, but don't heal everything.

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It's like, it's that gathering moment when music starts and people come together around it. That communion around music, I love being a part of that. And that's kind of how I see Third Eye Blind, is that, you know, we are a part of that group experience. I love it. One reason why I love it so much is because every day you have this opportunity to be your better self, fully engaged in a moment. And I really don't have, like, I think that's kind of rare to have that opportunity.

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I say you look so fine that I really want to make you mine. 4, 5, 6, come on and get your kicks. 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

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I said, you look so fine that I really wanna make you mine. Come on and get your kicks. Now you don't need a

Ghosting.

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Between 8 a.m. and 10 a.m, Pete promises to entertain you with his Pete's Mind Bender and the Lyric Line segment of the show, where you can try and get the link between his selection of tunes. You can interact with Pete via the Run Radio Facebook page. Not only that, but there's more. Pete invites you to guest a year.

Tim. Chaka Khan, Chaka Khan, Chaka Khan, Chaka Khan. Shaka Khan.

And that was Fleur Reece with Sax. Good morning. You are listening to Run Radio with me, Barbecue Beat Reynolds. I'm going to keep you company till 10 o'clock until Uncle Jeffrey takes over. This is the Kings of Leon.

Such a super song. Kings of Leon, Use Somebody. Right, what are you up to today? I'm not going to do much today. I've started to decorate the shower room where we got, and I'm not very good with paint, and I end up getting it all over me. But so this paint is, you can wash your brushes off with a little bit of soapy water, so I shouldn't have too much trouble, even if I do get it all over myself. It's as how's your painting skills? If you want to come and give me a hand, you're more than welcome to come along and help. I got Supertramp. It's raining again. That's quite apt for the last couple of days, isn't it? We've had a little bit of rain, which is nice. Supertramp, it's raining again. That's after Billy Ocean with Red Light Spells Danger.

0: I'd love to, but I just don't have the time.
1: Time for what?
0: Becoming a volunteer.
1: Well, when I joined Good Neighbours, I only had one free hour a week, but they made me feel very welcome.
0: But I'm not qualified.
1: You don't need to be. You've got a car and you love helping people. You'd be great.
0: But great at what?
1: Well, driving neighbours in need to hospital and GP appointments, that sort of thing. And sometimes I take them shopping or just drop round for a coffee and a chat.
0: Well, I'm pretty sure I could do that.
1: At Chertsey and Adderstone Good Neighbours, we need volunteers. 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

Well, shoot. Supertramp, and it's raining again. Right, talking of raining again, do you want the weather? Yeah, let's have it, shall we? Today will be a mix of sunshine and cloud with an outside chance of a shower with lows of 19 Celsius, that's 66 degrees Fahrenheit. It's going to feel a bit chilly, isn't it? A bright end to the day, though, with sunny spells this evening. Staying mostly dry overnight, a chance of a shower in the east, lows of 9 Celsius at 48 degrees Fahrenheit. And Sunday will be a dry and settled day for most, with plenty of late sunshine with highs of 23 Celsius, that's 73 degrees Fahrenheit. I've got DJ Snake and Justin Bieber teaming up on the way after Clean Bandit and Ian Dore with Higher.

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DJ Snake, Justin Bieber, and Let Me Love You. Before that, we had Higher by Clean Bandit and Ian Dore. Got to say good morning to Heather in Ashstead. Thanks for tuning in, Heather. She used the text WhatsApp messenger, which was 0752 252 665. And if you'd like to hear something on a radio day or just say hello like Heather did, you're more than welcome. This one's for you though, Heather. This is Maria Mulder at Midnight at the Oasis.

What a beautiful song for a lovely Saturday morning. Maria Mulder, Midnight at the Oasis, which we are playing for Heather in Ashstead. Hope you enjoyed that one, Heather. Right, I'm going to play one more, and then we're going to have the Saturday Morning Mind Bender. This is Darts and a Boy from New York City.

What a tune. The Darts and the Boy from New York City. I was just having a look at the roads, actually. Don't forget the B386 Holloway Hill at the junction of Harwick Lane is closed in both directions until at least the 24th of September. To make matters worse, they've got traffic lights, temporary traffic lights, outside the Salesian School, which is just up the road from all that other major roadworks. And coming up, this is what it says here, up and coming.

northbound closures. Guildford Road northbound from Ottershaw towards St Peter's Way is completely closed 24/7 from 1 a.m. on August the 30th to 11:30 p.m. on September the 5th. So if you need to get to St Peter's Hospital, you're going to have to come down St Peter's Way, or was the only one I can think of, turn right when you get down the end of St Peter's Way. But yeah, so that's going to be absolutely a no-go area, at least now for a couple of weeks, let's say, and try and avoid the area. But if you do need to find to use the area, please allow extra time for your journey. Oh, terrible, terrible, terrible. All these roadworks, they seem to be everywhere, don't they? And if I'm not telling something that you know about, please let me know. We got the Saturday morning mind bender now. About 56,000 of these are stolen every year. What? About 56,000 of these are stolen every year. What could it possibly be? What could you steal 56,000 of? I've no idea. Well, I've got the answer in front of me, and I still don't believe it. Natalie Imbruglio on the way after Living in a Box, Scales of Justice, plays next.

Great tune. Natalie Imbruglia with A Shiver playing on Run Radio. Right, getting back to the Saturday morning Mindbender. About 56,000 of these are stolen every year. What is it? Now, Jan, she's gone for mobile phones. Sue in Chertsey, push bikes. John in Staines, he's gone for phones. Rachel's gone for mobile phones. Robin Fleet, he's gone for bikes. Emma and Mark, they both gone for items of clothing off a washing line. No, I've never had that happen, actually. And Heather in, actually, I love your one, traffic cones, because you can just imagine 56,000 people running around with traffic cones on their head. That's made me laugh, Heather. Thank you for that one. It's none of those. Well, let's play two more. I've got The Beautiful Self on the way after Jason Mraz, I'm Yours, and then I might reveal the answer, or I might play one more and then reveal the answer. Let's see how we get on.

Beautiful South, a song for whoever. Before that we had I'm Yours by Jason Mraz. Right, Saturday morning mind bender. I've got two right answers and they've come from Jan in Woodham and Rachel in Addison. Oh, and Emma in Farncombe, you've got it right as well. So three right answers. And it, hold on, I've just had another mishap. Well, Heather, she's gone for things from shop, so I'll take that shoplifting. No, it's not Heather. Right, so the right answer was they were lawn ornaments. So we had, Jan in Woodham, Rachel in Addison, and Emma in Farncombe all come in with the right answer. Lads, you let the side down today. Never mind, don't matter. We're going to have the National Days after Charles and Eddie, and would I lie to you?

Charles and Eddie, and Would I Lie To You, playing on Rum Radio. Right, it's now time for the National Days. I've only got a couple today. Well, kids, you might want to take notes of this one. This is National Tooth Fairy Day today. So, kids, wobble all those loose teeth you got and gain a few extra quid. Don't forget, stick it under your pillow and have Tooth Fairy come and deposit some money for your, or coinage, shall we say, for your tooth. So, International Tooth Fairy Day today. Also, it's National Be an Angel Day, which encourages us to do good deeds and kindness to others. So that, I think, is a really good one. You should always treat people how you want to be treated yourself, and always respect people. So here's Angels by Robbie Williams.

Such a lovely tune, that one, isn't it? Robbie Williams, Angels, because it is a national Be an Angel Day today, and that's to help other people who need help. How about that? Mark in Addison's been in contact with me. He'd like to hear James Marriott, California Rain. So, Mark, I'm going to squeeze this in before we go back to the 60s.

0: James Marriott, California Rain for Mark in Adelson. Thanks for getting in contact, Mark, and keeping it run radio. Right, it is now time to take you back to the 60s. I've got Chris Farlow, Lou Christie, and Man from Man all on the way.
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1: The Beatles.
5: We're taking you back

Oh, that is such a great tune, isn't it? Chris Farlow and Handbags and Glad Rags. That was from 1967. From 1969, we had I'm Gonna Make You Mine by Lou Christie. And from 1966, Pretty Flamingo, Manfred Mann for our blast in the past. I've got Rod Stewart, Rhythm of My Heart, on the way. That's after Friday Hill and Baby Goodbye.

0: I'd love to, but I just don't have the time.
1: Time for what?
0: Becoming a volunteer.
1: Well, when I joined Good Neighbours, I only had one free hour a week, but they made me feel very welcome.
0: But I'm not qualified.
1: You don't need to be. You've got a car and you love helping people. You'd be great.
0: But great at what?
1: Well, driving neighbours in need to hospital and GP appointments, that sort of thing. And sometimes I take them shopping or just drop round for a coffee and a chat.
0: Well, I'm pretty sure I could do that.
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Rod Stewart, Rhythm of My Heart, and before that we we had Baby Goodbye by Friday Hill. Right, just a quick reminder, if you're looking for something to do this afternoon, we have got some local football, non-league football going on. In the National League Premier, we've got Kidderminster Harriers take on Aldershot Town. I've been to their ground, rather nice it is. Woking take on AFC Fylde. In the National League South, Chesham United versus Walton and Hersham, Dorking Wanderers versus Maidstone United, and Maidenhead United, Maidstone United, God, I thought I said it twice, take on Farnborough. In the Islington League's Premier South, we got Sholing versus Chertsey Town. Chertsey Town are actually top of their league at the moment, so hopefully they get a win there and stay top. In the FA Cup preliminary rounds, we've got Cobham versus Littlehampton Town and Egham Town take on Bearsted. I think that's how you pronounce it. I'm not too sure, but there you go. So there's a bit of football going on, and if you go along to these games, they will really appreciate your support. I've got Rihanna on the way after KSI and Holiday.

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I do like that. Rihanna and Unfaithful, and before that we had Holiday by KSI, and he used to be a heavyweight boxer on YouTube apparently, and so you wouldn't, even if you didn't like his song, you wouldn't tell him, would you? Well, I wouldn't, I know that. Right, we got the lyric line now. It's a little, what's the time? It's just coming up to 28 and a half minutes past nine. So this lyrics come from a tune off of the album Last of the Independents from 1994, and the lyrics go, "Oh, why you look so sad, tears are in your eyes, come on and come to me now, don't be ashamed to cry." So title and artist please, and I'll give you the answer shortly. But we got Carrie Underwood on the way after Paul Simon and 50 Ways to Leave Your Lover.

American Idol winner of 2005, Carrie Underwood, and before he cheats, and before that, from 1976, the year of the long hot summer, although I don't know whether this one's as long or as hot, I don't know. I'll have to have a look at that, actually, see which one was the hottest. Well, it was 50 Ways to Leave Your Lover by Paul Simon, and I do waffle a bit, don't I? Right, got to say well done to Mark in Addison and John in Staines. They've both come in with the right title and artist, and so the link this morning, that's on Mondays and Tuesdays, Peter, come on, get it right. The lyric line this morning comes from a 1994 album, Last of the Independents, and the lyrics go, "Oh, why you look so sad, tears are in your eyes, come on and come to me now, don't be ashamed to cry." Title and artist, please. And I'll probably give you the answer after Clean Bandit and Jess Glynn, which plays after Michael Bublé. And I Believe in You.

It always reminds me of going on holiday, doesn't it? You Clean Bandit, Jester Glyn, and I'd Rather Be. And before that, I Believe in You by Michael Bublé. Right, I'm going to play one. Oh no, I've got to say well done to Sue in Chertsey, Jan in Woodham, Robin Fleet, and Rachel in Addison have all come in with the right lyrics, title and artist, I should say. And you got until the end of this next tune to get the lyrics, which is Oh Why You Look So Sad, Tears Are in Your Eyes. Come on and come to me now, don't be ashamed to cry. And this is a new one from Ashy and Stop the Wedding.

And the answer is, well, got to say well done to John in Staines, Mark in Adelson, Sue in Chertsey, Jan in Woodham, Rob in Fleet, Rachel in Adelson, and who's that? Oh, I can't read my own writing. And that's Emma in Farncombe. So well done to you guys for getting it right. You got the right title, the right artist. And the right artist was The Pretenders, and the right title was I'll Stand By You. So well done to everybody else who got that right at home.

Well done if you said The Pretenders. I'll stand by you for the lyric line this morning. And a special well done to John, Mark, Sue, Jan, Rob, Rachel and Emma, who all came in with the right title and artist. Right, time's getting on. We've now coming up to 7 minutes tonight, so let's get a train of thought on.

all the way from 1986, and that was Aha with A Train of Thought. That was the year my daughter was first born, my eldest daughter was born. Right, that's it for me. I'm going to be back here tomorrow morning at 8 o'clock, and if you're not late, I will save your seat. Stay tuned for our Jeff though, because he takes over at 10 o'clock. This is Zach Bryan and Nine Ball, and I'll see you tomorrow.

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good morning and welcome to Jeff's Vintage Vibe, Saturday the 22nd of August 2026. And today's edition is we've set the coordinates of the time machine, the Run Radio time machine, to the UK singles charts plus August 1969. You'll hear some hits from America first, then some UK number ones that are in the August 1969 charts, and then the best of the rest. UK chart entries, up, down, staying the same, whatever. Join the whole of the month of August. That's how we do it on Run Radio. I'm going to start with a real classic, Rolling Stones, and Gimme Shelter.

Okay, looking at some American chart hits that didn't make it across the pond into the UK singles charts. This is The Ventures, a Y50. Great sound. That's 2 minutes as well. Instrumental time again. This is The Meters, New Orleans, and a song called Sissy Strut.

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It's Run Radio, and we're doing the UK singles charts for August 1969, plus the plus being a few hits from America that didn't make it over the Atlantic, sadly. Paul Revere and the Raiders are a fairly well-established singles band, but their chart run was coming to an end. They did come up with this 1969 classic called Let Me.

Exclusive to Run Radio, Jess Vintage Vibes, and that was Sly and the Family Stone. I want to take you higher, so we're taking a look at the charts of August 1969. Still a couple more American songs to play you, American hits, and we've got Richard Harris next with Didn't We, followed by Tommy James and the Shondells, Crystal Blue Persuasion, Dusty Springfield, Windmills of Your Mind, written by one Michel Legrand, who used to appear on one or two regular comedy shows, not as a comedy pianist, but as a musical guest. So we've got those three. Then we're going to have a look at the UK singles charts. August 1969, here on Run Radio.

the answer right here in my hand. Then I touched it and

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This time we almost made.

Coming to you live from State of the Art Studios in Woodham, Runshire, England. This is Run Radio and Jess Vintage Vibes. Yeah, Vintage Vibes. Dusty Springfield, Windmills of Your Mind, written by Michelle Legrand.

0: Tell you what we're going to do now is we're going to move to the UK singles charts, a few of the also-rans, and then we're going to just go through all the number ones, past, present and future, that were in the UK singles charts, the UK number ones, that is, of August 1969. So we've got Bob Dylan lined up with Billy Preston, Booker T and the MGs.
1: I'd love to, but I just don't have the time.
2: Time for what?
1: Becoming a volunteer.
2: Well, when I joined Good Neighbours, I only had one free hour a week, but they made me feel very welcome.
1: But I'm not qualified.
2: You don't need to be. You've got a car and you love helping people. You'd be great.
1: But great at what?
2: Well, driving neighbours in need to hospital and GP appointments, that sort of thing. And sometimes I take them shopping or just drop round for a coffee and a chat.
1: Well, I'm pretty sure I could do that.
2: At Chertsey and Adderstone Good Neighbours, we need volunteers. 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
0: Bob Dylan, I threw it all away and I was on Nashville Skyline.

Billy Preston had his biggest UK hit with That's the Way God Planned It.

keyboardist Billy Preston, who got a credit of Get Back, Beatles with Billy Preston. That's the way God planned it, and a big hit for him in the UK in the summer of 1969. Now then, Monday just gone, Monday the 17th of August, marked my 5th anniversary as a Run Radio DJ, and I've been doing it for 5 years, and I started off with just one show a week, 2 hours of 60s classics, and since then it's sort of expanded a wee bit. I'm now on air 19 and a half hours every week. How about that? Well, at least one show every day, as it happens. Latterly, I've started this Epic Hour, which will be used to promote a particular act or group that has contributed enormously to the history of vintage rock. But I will use it as an overflow for some of my countdowns when I need to make sure they all go out as they should do, when they should do. Okay, so something to look forward to. So we've got two Booker T and the MGs instrumental classics for you that were both in the charts in August 1969, the UK charts. And then what we're going to do is play all the number ones, past, present and future, that were in the UK singles charts August 1969, here on Run Radio with Jeff's Vintage Vibes. And if I haven't already said so, thank you for tuning in. I hope you're enjoying the show. Soul Clap 69 followed by Time Is Tight.

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0: Crazy Elephant, Gimme Gimme Good Lovin'. And next up we got John Lennon and Give Peace a Chance from the Bed-In scenario.
1: Two, one, two, three, four.

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0: Okay, we've got some plenty of interesting stuff still to come. We got T-Rex, or Tyrannosaurus Rex, probably more correct. Steppenwolf, Jethro Tull, The Move, Donovan the Jeff Beck Group, to name but a few. This is Run Radio, Jeff's Vintage Vibes. We'll look at the UK singles charts of August 1969. Lots of classic songs, I have to say.
1: Tune into Jeffrey Driver's I Do Like Monday show, featuring 70s classics. Mondays, 9 to 11.

Hey, you're tuned to Run Radio, and this is Jeff's Vintage Vibe Show. August 1969, UK singles charts having a real good look. We got Donovan and Jeff Beck group Goo Goo Barabajuggle. That was Donovan's last ever UK chart entry. And the Beach Boys Breakaway. Then that takes us into the last hour, and we got some reggae and soul after that.

his fruit feathers after the struggle. The hopes burst and shot joy all through the mind. Sorrow more distant than a star. Multicolor run down over your body, then the liquid passing all

0: Okay, we've got two reggae songs from Desmond Dekker and the Aces, and one from we've got the other ones from Max Romeo, and we got some soul with the likes of Stevie Wonder, Marvin Gaye, and the Dells coming up next on Jeff's Vintage Vibes here on Run Radio, on air till 1 p.m. UK Singles Charts, August 1969. 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
1: Tune into Jeffrey Driver's I Do Like Monday show.

Okay, we've only got time for one more song for you. But anyway, it's been 3 hours. It's been a real blast. Seems to have gone quite quickly. And it's been all about the UK singles charts of August 1969. If you like that sort of thing, I'm back tonight from 5 p.m. with August 1972. Lots and lots of classic songs in that particular playlist as well. So, the summer weather seems to have calmed down a wee bit. It's still nice and warm, more like the August we're used to, but some rather grotty weather coming up by the looks of it. And so I'm looking to get a bit of healthy sun, not 70 odd rather than 90 odds is my preferred range, but gotta take it as it comes, I guess. But lots of summer-themed radio shows coming up. I've done some special summer-themed playlists, and they'll be coming out for the rest of August and to the up to, but just short of the autumn equinox, and loads of interesting things on there, I'm sure, can assure you. Next week, this show will be concentrating on August 1967, and also, in the evening show, I'll be looking at August 1970 and August 1971. So, nice bit of variety there. So, yeah, like I said earlier, Monday, August 17th, marks my fifth anniversary as a run radio DJ. And I have to say that I started with one show a week. After nearly a year, it became two, and now it's rather more than that. So anyway, it's all great fun. Right, time to play your last record. It's Elvis Presley, Clean Up Your Own Backyard, August 1969.

that's me, just about done. Thank you for tuning in. Have a great day. See you tonight if you're interested in August 1972. All the best. Bye bye.

0: A tune is a tune with Roya.
1: Good evening, everybody. It is Thursday. It's 5 o'clock, which means it's my show. Who wants to start with a great remix? Set Me Free by Kim Wilde. House version, of course.

0: Now, up next, this is a special dedication to my mother, who very kindly came to an appointment for me today, because I think I've got something stuck in my ear. And it turned out the specialist said, "You've got nothing stuck in your ear," which is slightly embarrassing for all concerned. But Mum, thank you so much for coming. And this is for my mother, who loves Adele, and I love you.
1: Hello, it's me.

So, Mom, thank you so much for coming with me today for a completely pointless appointment. But as we were walking out, my mother told me a really interesting fact. I was saying to my mother, isn't that amazing? Like, I went to the doctors, I got referred, there's nothing in my ear. Beyond the embarrassment of that, my mother was saying, I said, but that didn't really cost us anything. Obviously, you're paying your taxes and stuff. My mother said, I said, how amazing is the NHS, really? And my mother was telling me that the NHS, the system of the NHS, Britain was the first to execute that system, which, as we all know, we're very proud of the NHS system. And my son was transferred to University College Hospital because he was very ill when he was younger. And we went there from Great Ormond Street to University College Hospital. And I was our first visit with his team at University College Hospital. And that is a brand new, I don't know if you've seen, it's on the Euston bypass, and it's just in the corner. Massive, massive, massive brand new hospital. And that was an eye-opening experience for me because we were on the oncology ward and the nurses were amazing, but the patients in there that were having treatment and the level of care and everything that we saw. So very grateful to walk out there with my son, but very grateful in every way, especially as a mum that's gone through the NHS system when it was very, very serious. I'm very proud of Britain for that being the first country to implement such a needed healthcare supplier. And from what I hear, there's going to be loads of other countries that are trying to follow that, and maybe America should be one of the first countries that follow suit.

I always said, people always say, what would you want your superpower to be? And I'd love to be invisible, because I would love to go into people's homes and see what they're doing. And I don't mean that in a really weird, voyeurism way. I just would love to be invisible and just like be able to go through walls and see what people's houses are like, see what people are doing, what they're doing in the evening. And my job kind of does that, lends itself to that, because everyone's texting me, telling me what they're doing on the Thursday evening. And my lovely friend Alice is pouring my favourite drink, Smirnoff. I know you might be surprised. You might think, she sounds like she likes champagne. No, I like cheap and cheerful. I don't even like Belvedere or Grey Goose. I like a cheap and cheerful Smirnoff. So, Alice, I hope you're enjoying my favourite drink and dancing around your kitchen like everyone is watching.

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Special shout out to Debbie, who's in Spain right now. No one likes a bragger, Debbie. To the entire Johnson clan, that includes Dan, Debbie, Dave, and Jane, and their daughters. And one of them is traveling. I'm going to tell you all about that later. I've got a special dedication for you, Debs. It's coming up after this.

Now, up next, I'm going to be full disclosure here because that's what I'm all about as an ex-lawyer. But I heard this track on the way. In fact, my lovely friend Debs is showing off that she's in Spain right now. Told me about this track. She sent it to me and I listened to it and I was like, yeah, but I'm always in the middle of something all the time. And then we listened to it in her car coming back from a very sedate dinner, which is very not like us. But she drove me home, also very unusual. And she played this in the car. And it was one of those things that had to grow on me. Well, it doesn't need to grow on me. It's like spread all over me now. So, Debs, first of all, thank you so much for introducing me to this track. I don't know how I didn't know about it or love it before. But this is Disclosure, Eliza Doolittle in Revo, but the Revo remix of You and Me. Debs, you're going to go crazy.

Debs, I'm in Destiny for Your Life. How did I not know about that track? And it is Goose. She just texted me. It's Goosebumps. You know it's a great chat when she goes, mate, on her text messages to me. It is a goosebump. It's like it's on the equivalent of silence. It's the equivalent of chicane, salt water. It's that kind of goosebump track. Up next, something from the 80s. Love it. Pulse Driver's house remix of Bette Davis Eyes.

You know my shows, and I always have to have a sprinkling of 80s in it. I want to give a shout out to another bragger on the show, Holly, who right now is in Saint-Tropez, don't you know? To Holly, who's cooking in the kitchen right now, whose daughter Pierre is there right now. Pierre, Holly, I love you so much. I can't thank the only person that can talk as fast as me or as much as me is my lovely cousin Holly. And this is from me to you, Holly, because there ain't nobody like you to me.

Now, to all the university students out there that got their A-level results, the GCSEs were today. Well done to you for getting through all that. And for those taking a gap year, my lovely bragger friend that's in Spain right now, Debbie, who you can all thank for giving you the most amazing track earlier, her daughter is travelling, taking a year off. And she's a brave girl, man. She's going to Malaysia, Sydney, Thailand, and other countries on top of that. And she started an Instagram post about her travels. So if you want to follow her, follow her. She's one of the nicest souls I've ever met. And it's called Libs on the Move. LibsOnTheMove. Libs on the Move. Follow her on Instagram. She's only just started her feeds to give you an insight into her travels during her gap year. And you could not follow a nicer person at that age, brave enough to do what she's doing, if you tried. Yeah.

My show, as you know, my lovely listeners, is all about tracks that have long forgotten, and why are they not played now? I mean, that's the biggest question of my career. Why are these tracks not being played now at all the private parties, at all the gigs, all the nightclubs that we still want to go to? This is a track that I just discovered, and I'm ashamed of myself that is long forgotten. You're going to love this.

Please tell me that had the same effect on you as it had on me when I heard that randomly the other day. I think I heard it on an Instagram post and I was like, oh my God, how did I forget that track? Next up, who wants to hear a cool tune? Not sure that anyone uses the word cool anymore, but I do. This is Lose My Cool.

Now, I'm all about tracks that reveal themselves to you. As a DJ, I stand there behind the decks and I just love a track that takes a massive intro and then suddenly the beats come in, the four bar beats come in and you're like, oh, I think I know that track, and then it reveals itself to you. Well, this is a 6 minute and 6 second track that reveals itself to you. You're all going to know it when it eventually reveals itself to you. This is Dr. Packer and I Found Loving.

So I started a new business venture called Compass, and I basically am a property search agent. And I hadn't been in an office for 24 years. And I started in this office for my business, and I met this amazing girl called Immy. Very, very young, 22, 23, Immy, don't kill me if I've got that age wrong. And she was part of the media department there. And the most amazing thing is, the scariest thing is, as someone of my age going into an office, I've not been in an office for years, and technology has moved on so much. And then you're sitting behind a girl that basically goes to university and learns all about technology and knows everything about technology. Of course she does. Even without the degree, she knew it at 22. So I would be there like, how do I do Facebook? How do I do this? How do I do Instagram? And she was super, super, super lovely. Immy, I'm talking to you right now to say thank you for teaching. When she works on a computer, it's like watching Beethoven play the piano. And you think, how do they do that? And I really wish I knew what she knew. So, Immy, I know you're leaving the office on Thursday. And I want to say thank you for being you, for the lunches, for the chats, for the proper chats, not the superficial chats. It's very rare you'll meet someone at your age that's able to have the emotional intelligence that you do. Not only that, but hold a conversation that's interesting and deep. So, Immy, this is from me to you. Thank you so much. I'm going to greatly miss you.

Isn't it true as you get older, you really value people's souls more than what they have or what they drive or who they are? And I love that about getting older, that you just see things and see people for who they are.

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Now, my lovely dedicated listeners know that I can't do a show without a bit of 80s. I've already sprinkled a bit of 80s previously. Genuinely, this is one of the best 80s tracks that was ever made. And then I found a remix of it, house remix of it. This is Dance Hall Days by Black and Crown. You're going to love it.

I mean, is that not one of the best tracks from the 80s? Or is it? Dance All Days, that's the Block and Crown remix of that, the house remix. Special shout out to John Holland, who owns Run Radio, who's technically my boss. He is now doing live DJing. Good for you, John. Number 15 in Chobham. It used to be, I think, it used to be a pub, but it's now called the Number 15. And between 6 and 9 on Friday, he'll be live on the decks. And I'm sure he'll be playing something like this.

So I've avoided social media for so long, thank God. But doing this job, it turns out I need a lot of social media following, and I need to like basically exhibit what I do and what I play, which I find very, very difficult to do. If you haven't followed me before, most of the people that are listening have, I'm at Roya BPM, which stands for beats per minute, before everyone texts in and asks what that means for. But I'd like to thank, I had to start TikTok, which I've never done before either. My daughter wants me to do TikTok things, which I do all the time with her. But I started TikTok for my DJing. And so I want to thank all the TikTok followers that have just started liking my posts and talking about my music. So thank you for loving on me. This is for you.

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I've got all these text messages coming in saying, where am I doing a residency? I was at the Guildford Townhouse before, and I'm now looking for a new residency. I was there 2 years, but they had a really slow summer. And the first thing that the suits do, what we call the suits rather than the creatives, is they get rid of all the entertainment because they're like, okay, we need to home in the budget. And so as soon as I do find a residency, because I've had so many text messages saying, where are you playing next? Where are you playing next? Thank you to everyone that texts me about that. I massively appreciate it. As soon as I know, I'll let you know. But I am creating a collaboration with Vanilla Bean. And when we get that off the ground, you'll be the first to know. In the meantime, who wants to hear this? This is Chemical Brothers and Galvanize. I've not heard this for a long time, but you have tonight.

want to say thank you to all the text messages that come in. Everyone that's got my private number, I've got a WhatsApp group called Roy's Ravers. You can add to that WhatsApp group if you know people that want to be let know that are notified 10 minutes before I go on air. Let's go back to what we know. Bit of Fade.

want to give a special mention to Hayden Panettiere that has just recently passed away, as we all know in the newspapers. If you've never seen Nashville, I had never seen that. My husband, years and years ago, bought me the box set of it. It was incredible. If you haven't seen it, watch it. I thought she was lip-syncing. She's not lip-syncing in that. And actually, some of the tracks that she gave from that box series went on to become, you know, in the Billboard charts of the country music. If you haven't seen Nashville, you're very lucky, because you get to watch her not only sing but act. And this, she was incredible in that. And it's very, very sad if we have anyone that age, or any age actually, in passing in those circumstances. But my recommendation is, please watch Nashville.

0: I love Rihanna. I love everything about Rihanna. I saw her at Twickenham. It's the first time she did a stadium concert, and she got us all to... It was the first time she did a stadium concert, and she got us all to shout out her mother's name. And because it was the first time she'd done that, and we all shouted out her mother's name, and then the camera panned to her, and literally 80,000 people at Twickenham were crying their eyes out. And she does everything cool, gets married to the guy that she's madly in love with, has three children, and is pregnant and bold and loves the fact that she's pregnant. No one ever dressed in the same way Rihanna did when she was pregnant. So my hat off to her in every single way, not only creating a beauty brand, playing amazing music, doing a stadium concert and dedicating it to her mother so 80,000 people cry because of it. There's nothing that girl can do wrong for me. Up next, who wants to hear a really happy song?
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So the background to that track was I was lying on a beach on holiday, and behind me was like a beach club, which I wasn't going to because I wasn't going to spend 20 euros on a glass of water. But I was in front of the beach club and there was a DJ playing, and he played that track, and I was thinking, oh, I love this track. So of course I Shazammed it and played it for you guys. But it made me really, really in my soul crave going back to playing music live. I kind of missed it. I was away a month and I really, really missed it. And I thought, oh my God, I can't wait to go back and be on the radio and be back doing my live gigs. Thank you to everyone that's booked me for Christmas, for November and beyond. I really appreciate that. But I completely was literally, my soul was coming out of my body as I was lying on the beach thinking, I cannot wait to get back and play tracks like this.

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It is 6:56 right now, which means I've got 4 minutes left of my show, which means I've got to think of a great track to leave you all on. Thank you, as always, to all my lovely listeners for listening every week, every Thursday between 5 and 7. I leave you with Gregory Porter.

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2: Good evening, beautiful people. This is Yaya After Hours, your midweek exhale, your warm corner of the night. And for the next 2 hours, we're gliding through some soulful house, some disco funk, and warm after dark grooves. Soft lights, deep breaths, and warm bass lines. So settle in, let the lights dim, let the rhythm find you. All right, here we go. That was Michael Jackson with Love Never Felt So Good. This track has been resurfacing in remastered playlists this summer, reminding everyone how effortlessly MJ blended disco with pop warmth. It's bright, familiar, and the perfect way to open the night. Just for a little bit of info there, this particular track was written in 1990 by Michael Jackson and Paul Anka, and it was released posthumously on May the 2nd. In 2014, and it served as the lead single from Jackson's second posthumous studio album, which is called Escape. And a major dual version released included a solo version and this popular duet featuring Justin Timberlake. It's absolutely brilliant. Up next, we have a bit of Alison Goldfrapp. So let's keep the glow soft and shimmering. A little bit of insight here. Alison Goldfrapp actually went to my son and my three children's secondary school. How's that? There you go. This is Alison Goldfrapp with Hey, Hi, Hello.

That was Alison Goldfrapp, and she's been active again with festival appearances and new electronic collaborations. And it's from her second solo album, Flux, co-produced by Goldfrapp alongside Stephen Storm and Richard X. And that's a beautiful melancholic undertones, isn't it, with an upbeat, euphoric rhythm about growing out of love and letting go. We all know about that, don't we? Letting go. A lot of my sort of songs around about that. It's a very popular topic, is it? Popular thing to talk about. Anyway, up next we have some Satin Jackets. So let's keep the warmth flowing. This is Satin Jackets with Just Like You.

That was Satin Jackets. They've been releasing a run of glossy Sunset House singles this year, and their sound has become a staple in warm electronic playlists. Sorry, I'm really struggling to talk today. I'm not sure why. You just have to bear with me, won't you? Smooth, understated, and perfect for this early lift. They're a new disco and Balearic house music project of the German producer Tim Bernhardt, and he's actively releasing new music, including recent tracks like Tummy Lies with Panama and the album Cruise Control, while touring as well internationally for DJ sets and live club performances. So he's a very busy guy, isn't he? Up next, we have it, A Cloak and Dagger. No, it's not anything to do with Harry Potter. Let's keep the feel-good energy moving. This is A Kind of Love by Cloak Dagger.

That was Cloak Dagger, a duo gaining traction with their blend of indie disco and warm electronic pop. Really like that. I've got quite a lot of new songs on from new artists today. Thought I'd sort of give some of the an independent artists a little bit of a run. This is a New York-based producer and DJ, Luke Rizzo, and he's performing under the electronic dance moniker Cloak Dagger, a bit like I perform under the moniker Yaya or DJ Yaya. And he's actively preparing his second full-length album, actually, which is slated for release in July 2026. So, well, actually, that's already happened. I should go check it out. I wonder if it's actually happened. Yeah, so it shows where I am. I'm already on holiday, going away next week. Up next, we have Flory. And so let's soften things beautifully with a bit of Flory.

And that was Florrie. She's been back in the studio this year, and her new releases have been getting strong support across UK radio. So it's really great to play her. Kissing in the Gold is crisp, bright, and beautifully produced, a perfect warm pop moment for Yaya After Hours. Interestingly, she started as an in-house drummer for Xenomania, and she was playing on tracks for Girls Aloud, Kylie Minogue, and the Pet Shop Boys. And she gained an underground internet following via early solo indie releases and EPs like Introduction and Sirens. But she suffered a bit of a setback when a major label deal with Sony fell through and early tracks leaked. But she persevered as an independent artist, and it's great to play her tonight. Love that track. Kissing in the Cold by Florrie. Up next, we have Danny Darko. Let's lift the glow.

And that was Danny Darko with Julian Calland and Aidan Noir. This 2025 Afro House rework has been gaining traction in the global dance playlist. It's very warm, very uplifting, and a beautiful modern reinterpretation of a classic. Really love that. Singing along to that. Who was singing along to that? Me, definitely. Danny Darko, he's a multifaceted Italian artist. A great Italian artist coming out on there, whose creative geniuses extends across the realms of production, composition and filmmaking. How's that? So he's a producer and has yielded an impressive discography, boasting nearly 100 top 100 hits. Did you know that? On Beatport charts. So yeah, a very, very, very successful producer. And his captivating compositions have amassed a staggering 40 million streams. Can you believe that? And among his most notable achievements are the chart-topping. Oh, they could be chart-chopping. Who knows? Tracks Los Angeles, Hanging Tree, and Butterfly, and they each boast over 6 million streams. So, pretty, pretty good going. Pretty much better than some of my 5 streams and my 50 streams or my 100 streams. But I'll get there. Up next, we have Viva La Panda. I'll tell you a little bit about this artist. Very interesting. But let's keep the lift very bright. This is Viva La Panda and Her Majesty.

0: And that was Kiss Me, Viva La Panda's cover version of Sixpence, is that, I think? And anyway, correct me if I am wrong. Very modern disco pop, aren't they? A little bit of info about them. Apparently, Viva La Panda, the name, was born when many years ago, the artist decided that he heard that the pandas were endangered. So he said he wanted to help start a Help the Pandas Fund, and that never happened, but the name stayed. So he came up with these chilled out electronic house songs, and he knew directly what to name the project. So the whole purpose of Viva La Panda is to combine, this is his words, not mine, different electronic elements with organic instruments like sitars, steel drums, guitars, xylophones, and yeah, all of that kind of stuff. Do you like the sitar? I sort of follow a very good friend for many years who's an amazing sitar player, actually. And I like the steel drums as well. A friend of mine, they had them in there at their wedding. Absolutely beautiful. They used to walk along down to the embankment. There was always a guy sort of playing his steel drums. Do you remember that? My daughter was sitting next to me, actually. I'm thinking, do you remember that? We used to walk across there and he was ding, ding, ding, ding, ding. Loved it. Anyway, heavy, but still chilled. Up next, we have a bit of DJ Yaya. This is Weir Water. One more warm lift before the night moves.
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2: A little warmth, a little groove, a little light for your night.

And that was me, DJ Yo-Yo, with We Are Water. So tonight I want to talk a little bit about something that has been swirling around the music world lately, AI. You've probably seen the headlines, I've seen it all over Instagram, the debates, the panic. But I want to share what it actually means for me as an artist, because the story is a lot more human than people think. Just to give myself as an example, my songs start long before any technology gets involved. So they begin with my poetry, my lived moments, and the things I carry, the things I'm brave enough to write down, and the emotions and the imagery and the storytelling, that's all me. AI doesn't write my music, it doesn't invent my voice, and it doesn't replace the human part. It simply helps me audition the sound of my own words. So think of it like a sketchbook. I write the lyrics, I shape the narrative, and then I use AI to explore how those ideas might live in a different mood, different moods or arrangements. So it's a tool which artists have been using for a long time, with GarageBand and AutoTune, things like that. Just like a synth, or just like a drum machine, or just like any digital instruments artists have used for decades, the creative intention stays exactly where it belongs, and that's with the artist. So there's a big difference between AI spam, which is done for purposes of taking money out of the Spotify platforms by creating bots and streams that are not actually real, and the AI-assisted artistry, which people are using and have been using for a long time. So one is noise and the other is craft. So it's interesting to just have a sort of conversation about it, to say, what I'm doing is building the foundations of the music that I'll eventually produce and record for real human vocals and human musicians, primarily my daughter or people who may want to sing my lyrics. So these early versions are stepping stones, not shortcuts. So when you hear my tracks, just want you to know this, that the soul is already mine and the story is already mine. AI just helps me hear the shape of the song a little sooner. So that's the truth behind the process. I just wanted to sort of talk about it a little bit, because I know it's interesting when people talk about 50,000 songs being uploaded to Spotify. What they are talking about is some criminal activity going on, and that is really to take profits away from proper artists. Anyway, next up we have Phantoms with Tried to Be Nice. I've always tried to be nice. Have you?

Ah, that was Phantoms with Harley, a perfect bridge into the pulse. Sorry, I was trying to sort of turn my microphone on, it wasn't working. Phantoms have been teasing some new material this year, and this track blends indie dance warmth with a clean modern bounce, doesn't it? I really like that one. Anyway, they are from Los Angeles, and anything else to say about them? I'm not really sure. No, I think not. Up next, we have Calm Springs. Let's lift the energy just a tad.

That was Calm Springs. I love that. It's gorgeous. Very sort of airy, flowy. My kind of music. Very melodic, and they're sort of melodic house, isn't it? Gorgeous. Really kind of like lovely for this type of evening. It's sort of summertime. You just want to chill, you know. It's really warm, isn't it? You know, just don't want to do anything too energetic. Just kind of chill. I'm trying to send my daughter off to get me a drink, but she's stretching in my sort of she's doing the splits and doing her stretching in my studio, which happens to be my office. And if you hear her, I do apologize. She's in a very giggly mood today. Anyway, to tell you a little bit about Calm Springs, they were formed by producers and artists combining their solo efforts, including the core collaborators. I can't say that today. Core collaborators like Christoph Allerdig and Lukas Wiehoff. They apparently passed 1 million streams on Spotify with their breakout single "Rule the World." Why can't I do that? That'd be great, wouldn't it? Just got to get it out there, don't you? Bit of PR, bit of activity. Up next, we have Lost in Pacific. Well, let's keep the movement going. This is Ocean.

I can see myself putting that on my headphones and falling asleep. That was Lost in Pacific with Tally. It's very clean, isn't it? Melodic house track that it's been appearing in lots of summer sets. Very warm and energetic and perfect for this part of the night. Lost in Pacific apparently are a music group composed of Lucas and Paolo. So they're from Seattle in the US and you can find them on SoundCloud. They've got a couple of tracks up there, which I was listening to. So you don't have to pay for them, which is even better. Although I am supporting independent artists tonight. If you are an independent artist and you would like me to play your track and you feel like it would fit the vibes of Yaya After Hours, don't send me sort of anything that's kind of like a little sailory type song or a folk song. Probably not going to play that. Although I did create a song for my partner. He goes down to Sidmouth every year. Been 30 years or 30 plus years doing that, and he goes to the folk festival down there with quite a few mates of his, and they drink copious amounts of ale and baby Guinness and various other things. Have a great old time, and they created a little a song for one of their friends who didn't turn up this year with the little help of Yaya. So now I am tasked with creating one for each member of the group and publishing it on Spotify. So maybe I'll share that link. But anyway, that is my next challenge. When we're away in Wales sort of next week, perhaps I'll make a task to do that. Up next, we have Anevo, and let's lift the bounce with One Kiss.

What a lovely rework that is. Modern house with a warm, festival-friendly feel, isn't it? A perfect pulse moment, especially for this time in the night. He's been active again with new remixes this year. Aniva, who is a Swedish producer based out of Los Angeles, apparently started his artist project back in 2012 with his releases on Amada Music. Next up, we have Elipso, so let's keep the pulse tight with Set Me Free.

That was Set Me Free. Beautiful, isn't it? A melodic electronic track produced by Relypso, featuring the vocals of Swedish singer and songwriter Nimi. Gorgeous. That was released in May last year through the record label Sunchill. And it serves as a prominent fixture in the Chill House and Deep House playlist. Absolutely beautiful. Generates that relaxed golden hour electronic groove. Really, really beautiful for an after hours moment, especially on Yaya After Hours. These are sort of very short tracks. We're coming up to 10 p.m. It's 21:59 at the moment, and up next we have another track by myself. This is let's deepen the groove a little bit. This is When You Touch Me.

That was When You Touch Me. Very warm, glossy, and one of the more club-leaning tracks in tonight's playlist. A perfect mid-pulse moment. Next up, we have Parcels. Let's keep the groove sharp with Tied Up Right Now.

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2: That was Parcels, and they've been touring new material this year. I've probably told you this several times, but if you don't listen every week, I might as well tell you again, you know, because who knows, you might listen one week and I say it, and then the next week you're not listening. So I'm going to say it again, but they remain one of the most energetic groove heavy tracks. Perfect pulse lift this time of night. And they are on their Loved Tour 2026. And they've got upcoming live concert dates scheduled across North America and festival appearances internationally. So if you're in the US, they are everywhere in August and September. So they've already been somewhere today in California on the 6th in Jackson, on the 8th in Aspen. And in September and October, they're going to tour across North America, including places like Portland, Las Vegas, Phoenix, Dallas, Kansas City, Oklahoma City, and New Orleans. For those of you who are listening in the US, which I know there are a few of you who do. Up next, we have Pomplamoose, and we're adding something a bit fun with Lovely Day. This is a Good as Hell mashup. I hope you enjoy it.

And that was Pomplamoose. Their mashups have been everywhere this year. Clever, warm, and always feel good. A bright moment in the pulse. It is 10:12, and we have up next Jungle. Let's keep the pulse tight. This is one of my favorites. Play it quite often. This is Casio.

And that was Casio or Jungle, with their song Casio. They've been everywhere this year, as you would expect, with such a great band. Festivals, new visuals, new remixes, and this song Casio remains one of the most infectious tracks, probably why I play it all the time, and a perfect late pulse moment. Jungle is currently on an expansive world tour, to let you know, supporting their upcoming album Sunshine. And the tour includes upcoming North American arena dates this autumn, followed by, very exciting, a UK and European leg in November 2026. So featuring major homecoming shows, yes, in London. Looking forward to that. At the O2 in November, 24th and 25th of the month, and then also in Cardiff on the 22nd, Leeds on the 21st of November, and you've got Manchester gig on the 27th, and Glasgow, they're finishing their tour on the 28th of November. Very exciting. Haven't got tickets yet, but I'm going to try and get some tickets to go and see them. Up next, we have Yuxuk, and Let's Glide Into Something Glossy. This is Into the Light.

0: Well, you know it's a good song when your daughter says, "Mom, that's a great song." So, that was Yüksek with Isaac Delusion. French touch warmth blended with that indie electronic glow. Perfect pulse. Before we move into Warm House Glow, yes, it's always good to get a little bit of approval from your young teenage daughter, isn't it? You know, who's 14. Very much a musician herself, plays piano, plays guitar. Been annoying herself at the moment. She has her nails done when she went to Italy, and they're now too long, and she has them done beautifully. Spent a lot of money on them herself with her own pocket money, and she's like, "Mom, my nails are too long. I can't play the guitar properly." And I'm like, "Well, you've got a problem there. We could rather take them off, you know." What do you do? So she's decided she's going to keep them on for another week, and she's going to have to just play the guitar not as well as she was n would normally play it. So there you go. The price we pay for fashion, hey? And we've been watching sort of like, Devil Wears Prada and Devil Wears Prada 2. She understands the price women must pay. Anyway, up next, we have a bit of Gregory Porter. Let's soften the energy with Holding On. This is Rules and Gregory Porter.
1: 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I thought that it would be easier than this.

0: What a gorgeous tune that is. I love playing that one. That was Gregory Porter with Rules. And I've probably mentioned this many times before, but he's been touring internationally this year. And as you can imagine, like, his voice brings that beautiful warmth to this modern house production. A perfect entry into the glow. We are 22:27, 10:27 p.m., and you are listening to Yaya After Hours. Next up, we have a bit of Daniel Steinberg. So let's keep the glow deep. This is The Black Note. I love this on the Stairmaster.
1: May I bring to the microphone now a man who, in the lyrics of the songs he writes, probably more successfully than any other songwriter, incorporates the jazz rhythm

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1: 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A little warmth, a little groove, a little light for your night.
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2: And that was Daniel Steinberg. Beautiful, isn't it? Really perfect for this part of the night. You know, very warm, isn't it? Hypnotic groove, and it builds organically, doesn't it? Coupled with an irresistibly, and you know, saxophone melody and his signature kind of chopped up vocal ticks. Weaving them together, that kind of funk, soul and jazz into a really lush mix. I love it, absolutely love it. I play it often. I play it on the Stairmaster. I play it in the car. Pretty much play it everywhere. Up next, one of my favorites again, sort of getting back to some of my favorite artists. This is Crazy P with Like a Fool.

And that was Crazy P from the critically acclaimed opening track from Crazy P's 7th studio album, Walk, Dance, Talk, Sing. Pretty much what I do all the time. Walk, dance, talk, sing. Released in May 2015, this track stands out as one of the British electronic group's most streaming heavy and widely celebrated releases. I did a little animation of it many years ago. It's up on TikTok, up on Instagram, up very many different places that I tend to post my social media posts. And it's perfectly capturing their signature blend of slinky new disco, deep house and live instrumentation. And as you know, sadly, Danielle is no longer with us. But up next, we have Crack and Smack. Let's stay in that soft dance space with Don't Want This to Be Over. We don't want this to be over, do we? We've still got 20 minutes to go. Let's go.

That was Crack and Smack with Jean Tanique and Such a Mood. Emotional, warm, indie dance goodness and stand-up moment in the glow. We have 16 minutes left. And about Crack and Smack, they're actively touring at the moment, supporting their album Velvet Seas. They have some upcoming live and sound system dates scheduled across Europe, you'd like to know, through late 2026. So in Spain in October and Netherlands as well as Amsterdam and the Netherlands again in November and Germany, Manchester in November, late November 26th, London on November 27th and Budapest, Hungary on the 28th of November and then heading over back to the Netherlands on the 18th of December. Up next, we have Rye. Let's keep things gentle with Count to Five.

That was Rye, remixed by Ten Snake. Beautiful, isn't it? Delicate vocal, warm production, and a beautiful late night moment. Perfect for Yaya after hours. Next up, we have a little bit of, I was going to do Miami Horrors, but I think I'm going to mix it up. I'm going to put on Flight Facilities instead with a bit of foreign language. Here we go.

That was Foreign Languages by Flight Facilities and Desk. They're celebrating the anniversary of their early releases this year, and they're one of the great indie dance classics. Nostalgic, warm, and perfect for this part of the night. Up next, we have a bit of Frank Moody remix by Amber Mark's song Lose My Cool. Love this one. It's very warm, very funky, a modern glow, and perfect. My final moment or penultimate moment before we land with my final tune. This is Lose My Cool by Amber Mark, Frank Moody's remix. Yeah.

So it's time to exhale one last moment for this night. Thank you for spending your late night with me. Same time next week for another warm, dreamy journey through Yaya After Hours. Thank you, Tommy, for saying. See, that just threw me that I sounded great tonight. You know, this happens, isn't it? Next up, we have Head Over Heels, a little bit of a track from Yaya. It's emotional, understated, and a perfect way to end tonight's journey. This has been Yaya After Hours. Until next time. Until

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1: Okay, very good evening, and it's Saturday the 22nd of August 2026, and time for Jeff's Decade Show, which is me, Jeff Driver, on Run Radio. And today the theme is UK Singles Charts, August 1972, but we'll also have a few from the album charts and a few classic singles that missed the charts altogether through no fault of their own. So off we go.

Run Radio started out on the 1st of April 2021, and I joined 4 months later, August 2021, and it's now August 2026, so I've been doing this for 5 years, and absolutely love it. And started off with just one show every week, a 2 hour 60s special, which I still have on Tuesdays, and gradually added to it here and there. And now I do a show every day. Some of them are only an hour long, but it's great fun. Keeps me on my toes and keeps me active in all the right ways. And just now and again, I get this idea and just sort of follow it through. And suddenly it becomes a regular and an audience favourite somehow. Run Radio was started by two Chertsey businessmen who moved on after a year or so, and is now basically run by Clive, who is our technical expert, and John, who is basically our chief of staff. And they both do a fantastic job. And I also want to thank them for A, putting up with me for 5 years, but also helping me out when I had some technical issues that took a bit of sorting out at the beginning of this year, and finally got it all sorted about early summer, and back of course in the broadcasting seat. Very kindly repeated a few shows to keep things alive, and it's been a pretty amazing experience. And thank you for everyone who's tuned in regularly over the years, and hope you still enjoy it. And I'm still doing my best to play all the great music that was often overlooked by radio, sometimes due to the format. I remember All Too Well Radio 1, and only really pulled up its bootstraps when it had some serious competition. Right, I'm going to play you a couple of songs by a couple of guys called the Sutherland Brothers, and the original version of Sailing, what they wrote, and another classic of theirs called The Pie, and they came out in 1972.

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Some really amazing guitar there by Mick Ronson. Now, T-Rex had The Slider come out in August 1972. I'm going to play you three tracks from it, starting with Baby Strange.

0: as a real treat, I'm going to serve up some B-sides, some classic B-sides. First of all, T-Rex, then David Bowie, Lindisfarne, Hawkwind, and A Move.
1: I'd love to, but I just don't have the time.
2: Time for what?
1: Becoming a volunteer.
2: Well, when I joined Good Neighbours, I only had one free hour a week, but they made me feel very welcome.
1: But I'm not qualified.
2: You don't need to be. You've got a car and you love helping people. You'd be great.
1: But great at what?
2: Well, driving neighbours in need to hospital and GP appointments, that sort of thing. And sometimes I take them shopping or just drop round for a coffee and a chat.
1: Well, I'm pretty sure I could do that.
2: At Chertsey and Adderstone Good Neighbours, we need volunteers. 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
0: So two from T-Rex, Lady and Thunderwing.

Okay, I've got two B-sides and then three non-hitting A-sides. Two failed to reach the charts and one I'm not even sure was released in the UK, but never mind. Now, I don't normally do requests in threes, but on this occasion there just happened to be three very clear choices all lined up next to each other consecutively. So this is for Dr. C. I'm going to play Hawkwind 7x7, B-side of Silver Machine, followed by The Move, Do You, which is a B-side of California Man. And then finally, one of the songs that didn't make it in the charts was a big hit in the States, Looking Glass, Brandy, You're a Fine Girl. So there you go. I knew they'd be worth tuning into.

Okay, we're going to get into the real UK charts now, and we're going to start with a song that actually did better in the States a year later, the following year. Got number 3 in the States, got number 4 in the UK, and the only glam band that really knew how to take America by storm, or maybe it was just that one record. Followed by a bit of reggae with Dandy Livingston, Suzanne, Beware of the Devil, and Bruce Ruffin, Mad About You, who can ever forget that parrot on Top of the Pops. Not Bruce Ruffin, the actual parrot that was there with him. And 2 re-releases, The Lever, Locomotion, and Mary Wells, My Guy.

Right, the next song we're going to play as well. This is Run Radio, this is Jeff's Decade Show, and we are looking at the UK singles charts of August 1972. Stuff full of classics. And next up, Supremes, automatically Sunshine, got number 10.

Their last ever UK number one. I did that was to number twos, though. Mind you, this is Run Radio. You're listening to Run Radio, and this is Jeff's Decade Show, and we are playing the UK singles charts. We're giving it a really good going over, playing all the interesting stuff, all the good stuff. August 1972. Two from Slade. One that had been only a week at number one, and then got unceremoniously knocked off by knocked off the charts, that is, by Donny Osmond. And then they got their own back, they came crashing in at the last week of August, and number two, and then they were number one for most of September. So here they are now.

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0: 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Mardi Gras. 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

I must say I heard this version before the original Marvin Gaye version, which I actually played this morning on my August 1969 show. Four Tops, the last hit on Motown. Walk with me, talk with me, darling.

That'd be Sue Free, Watch Me, followed by Bee Gees, Run to Me, Don McLean, Vincent. Then Lindsay DePaul, Sugar.

0: Hey, we've got some more, plenty more classic singles for you. We've got nearly 2 hours of the show remaining. We've got Roxy Music, David Bowie, Mott the Hoople, Hawkwind, Alice Cooper, and what else? The Who, Hot Butter, Rod Stewart, Derek the Dominoes, The Move, Electric Light Orchestra, Duncan Brown, Bobby Hebb. That's going to get a bit ahead of myself, I think. Anyway, let's go back to the beginning. We've got Roxy Music, and they got to number four with this classic song.
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I saw two rock concerts in the States. Public Image Limited in Chicago and Hunter Ronson in St. Louis. Both excellent. Hawkwind next with Silver Machine, number 3 in August. August 1972, of course.

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This is Jeff's Decade Show, and we are having a good old go with the UK singles charts of August 1972. Absolutely full of classics. 1972 was actually a really good year, especially the last 6 months or so. Some good stuff in the early part of the year, but you have to look very hard to find any too many duff records. Rod Stewart had a 1 week at number one, and it's You Wear It Well.

Classic Soul, August 1972, UK singles charts on Run Radio with Jeff's Decades show. 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
0: 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It was so beautiful. Let me tell you how it started.

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This is Jeff's Decade Show, and we are picking over the bones and also the succulent meat of the UK Singles Charts, August 1972, 54 years ago. Still good stuff, eh? Next up, we got the Stylistics. Betcha by golly wow.

let's have a little look and see what else was buzzing around the USA charts around about August 1972. Well, this one was a UK hit round about Christmas time, but it was a summer hit in the States.

In my opinion, that was the last of their great records, last of their classics. Derek the Dominoes, now the album. I'm going to play two tracks off that. The one that gave us Layla, Little Wing, and Bell Bottom Blues.

Right, I've got three songs to try and squeeze in before we finish tonight, and they're all pretty good songs, I think. When have I let you down with the quality of the music? Okay, they are one. The first one I'm going to play you is an American only hit. The second one was actually a bigger British hit. For some reason, it got number 63 in the States and I think it was number 4 in the UK, and then one that was bubbling under in August. I was hearing it play on the Pirates, the 70s Pirates, and it turned out to be a big hit, but sadly was banned. There, can't win them all, can you? Right, let's start with the Raspberries, and this is called Go All The Way. Peaked in November at number 5.

Ospreys, their lead singer was Eric Carmen, who you might have heard of. Okay, I got two to play you now, and I've got Python Lee Jackson featuring Rod Stewart, of course, in A Broken Dream. I'm going to sneak in Judge Dredd because he was getting a lot of airplay on the Pirates, like I said, in August, and it entered the charts, I think, in September, but I can genuinely include that as a bubbling under classic.

that's just about me done for. 4.5 hours later. Anyone who's been tuned in for the entire 4.5 hours probably deserves some kind of medal. But anyway, enjoy the rest of your Saturday and weekend. And be good. And I shall be back tomorrow at 4 p.m. No doubt with a summer special. And so, thanks for tuning in, and bye for now. See you soon.

classics, the ones that you know and love, and the ones that keep you moving on the floor. We've done a bit of work on our playlist recently. I don't know if you're going to notice or not, but it should be a bit better. It's an ongoing, like, work in progress all the time. Honestly, it really is. Right.

0: and the tunes are warming us up nicely. Finlay's been in touch as well and enjoying the tunes too on the dance party. Don't normally message into the show, Finlay says, but caught you on the radio and you got me moving around the car and it sounds absolutely wicked. Big shout out to Michael as well and Tess listening to us, who are loving the tunes this week, getting ready to go to a wedding tomorrow. Wow, that'd be lovely. On the way then, I got this for you. Inner and Hot plays very soon on the dance party. Back to the 90s with Planet Perfecto, Not Over Yet. And one of my faves for the last couple of years, Sonny Federa, Jazzy and DOD, Some Days, on the way on the Club Classics.
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2: About to date my lady's self for years. New drip on the way, uh-huh. Rap is still sad.

It's Inner and Hot on the Dance Party, and also Casso Ray, D-Block Europe, David Guest from High Taste on the remix of Prada. Ilse has been in touch and says exactly what I needed to listen to today, Lee. Lauren's been on saying absolute tunage coming out the speakers, and Erin's on saying that, Lee, you are starting the party in my house officially. I've got a bit of a pet hate at the moment, though, and that is, I'm afraid to say, barbecues. Not very impressed. Lots of people where I live having barbecues at the moment, and it's not going down too well. It's making me very, very hungry, very, very jealous.

0: on the way very shortly. We're going to play that for you in around the next 10 minutes. And it's Dance Party Weekly. Saying hello to Blake, who's got us on this week. Big shout out as well to Yusuf, who's listening to us say, Lee, tunes are absolutely rocking this week, mate. And Daisy says, absolutely flying, doing a workout down the gym. On the way next, then, Sigma and Nobody to Love.
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1: Sigmund, Nobody to Love, playing right here on this week's Dance Party Weekly. Big shout out to Bailey saying off out tonight and soundtracking the getting ready pre-drinks. Big shout out as well to Sasha, who says the speakers are absolutely blasting out in my car listening to you, Lee. Sounding absolutely great. Thank you very much. Big shout out as well to Poppy, who is listening to us and says, I'm on the dog walk, accidentally turned into a rave. That's what we love to hear, Poppy. And this is Dance Party Weekly. It's the biggest party on your radio. And the club classics just keep on coming. We're going back to 1999 now with Planet Perfecto and Grace, Not Over Yet. And then we're going to play you St. Patrick Topping and Shake My Booty. It's all happening.

0: Patrick Toppin sounding good with Shake My Booty, also Planet Perfecto as well on this week's Dance Party Weekly, taking us nicely into our brand new hottest record this week. Comes from the Netherlands, two of the most exciting electronic artists to emerge from the Netherlands, from Rotterdam and from Amsterdam, on the Fatboy Slim Southern Pride imprint label, are Lama and Jade with Best One, and it's an absolute whopper. This week's hottest record, let's hit play on it now.
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Sonny Federa, Jazzy and DOD, Some Days, playing on this week's Dance Party Weekly. Big shout out to Craig, who's loving that this week. Want to shout out to Gavin as well, who says, Lee, loving the tunes on the dance party this week. You also heard our hottest record from Lama and Jade. Best one from the Netherlands, straight to your radio here on Dance Party Weekly. So we did try and get an interview with those guys over the phone, but they couldn't get to us in time for production. So there we are. Missed that one, but hoping to get on the show in a future edition with some of their future releases. Looking forward to what they're doing as well. They're on Fatboy Slim's label, which is a really good one to be on. Let's continue the music, shall we, then, on this week's Dance Party Weekly. The biggest party on your radio continues. Big shout out to Hayley, she's loving the tunes. Best been in touch as well, saying, Lee, can you hit play on something very special for me, please? Joel Curry and Picker with Vula and Stay Together.

That's Joel Corry and Pekka with Vula and Stay Together. Sampling Corona's Baby Baby, of course, for its bass. Big shout out to Hannah. She's loving that one. Big shout out as well to Dave, who's got us locked in driving a truck on the M1 in the UK. Big shout out to you, man. Love having you truck drivers listening. People doing ordinary things. Big shout out to Ross and Rhea as well. They are getting the house ready for a few mates coming over for a barbie later on. And a big shout out to Joel, who's off out tonight into town for a few bevvies and a few games of pool. Big shout out to you, man.

0: Back to the year 2001 with Leo and Bushwacker. That's Love Story on this week's Dance Party Weekly, sounding absolutely epically here at the controls. Hello, big shout out to Maya listening to us. She just locked into us and says, Lee, loving the tunes. Big shout out as well to Donna, who's got us locked in, doing a big workout in the gym and enjoying the tunes on the dance party. Thanks very much, guys. Right, we're going to go up the tempo a little bit next with Matrix and Future Bound. Stay there.
1: This is the Dance Party with Lee Everest.

with Happier on the Dance Party, and also Chris Lake with I Remember. And that is hour one done of this week's show. My God, it's flown by this week. Into hour two we jump next. Current anthems on the way. We've got our brand new tune of the week on the way as well in the next hour of the programme, and all the ones you're loving right now. No Battle of the Bangers this week. It's taking a summer holiday, a bit like everybody else in the country. It's taking a summer holiday. Want to shout out Lizzie, who had some really good A-level results, by the way, last week. Big shout out as well to Kieran, who's also got all his grades in the A-levels. Big shout out to you, man. Alex Adair right now then.

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1: Big shout out to Zara listening to us this week. Also Jamie as well, is doing some DIY listening to the show this week. Big shout out to Nick as well, who's loving the tunes. Nathan's been on and says tunes are absolutely flying on the show this week. Hope you enjoyed the club classics our one had to offer. 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

0: Added to our main playlist, Return to Bebo. Play soon on the dance party. Got this on the way to Shermanology with Danny Howard and Party Girl playing soon. Gonna take things up a gear as well with Sub Focus and Grimes on the way. Entwine plays very soon on this hour of the programme.
1: All the tunes you're loving right now, right here on the dance party.

Summit and the Chainsmokers with Ilse All the Time, and also Fatboy Sim Topic and Marco Gireni with Right Here Right Now, the 2026 rework. Tune of the week on the way in the next 10 minutes on the show this week.

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1: Big shout out to Ruby, got us locked in. Also, hello to Dan and Toby listening to us. They're off out tonight into town, saying, Lee, you're providing the perfect warm-up soundtrack for us this week, and we're loving the tunes. Thanks, guys. And let's continue with the music, shall we? With this, Karen Harding, Now an Island.

0: Sounded like a tropical island, that one, isn't it? Karen Harding and Island playing right here on the dance party. Big shout out to Cara saying down the gym listening to you and absolutely lifting the weights. Big shout out to Remy as well, who says, can you shout out my mate Josie? We are locked into you and we're off out tonight for a big one. Make it large, girls.
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0: Bear Sherman on the G and Danny Howell with Party Girl, sounding great on Dance Party Weekly. A big shout out to Molly and Freya, got us locked in, who are off out tonight listening to the tune, saying Lee, sounding good.
1: Yeah, man.
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0: So did you see the eclipse this week in the UK? We had an eclipse, didn't we? It was last Wednesday night. It went dark, but it wasn't that dark where I live. You know, we sort of saw it, but I didn't see it full pelt. They were saying on the TV, though, ITV ran out of glasses, apparently. They gave too many to Laura Tobin, the weather girl. She had some that she had from 1999, apparently. That was the last one. Do you remember what you were doing in the 1999 eclipse? I know exactly where I was and who I was with. My mate Aaron I was with, so there we are, it's Dance Party Weekly. Let's continue the tune, shall we? We're going to take things up again now. High energy, high tempo is what it's all about. Big shout out to Alex, who's saying, going on a run listening to you, Lee. I need something high energy. Big shout out to Priya as well, who says, love the dance party every week on the radio, Lee. Big shout out to you guys. Thanks for your messages. Callum's been on as well, saying, tunes are sounding massive this week, Lee. And they certainly are. Let's continue with Dimension now, Once in a Lifetime.

0: Dimension and Baby Close, Once in a Lifetime, plays on this week's Dance Party Weekly, taking us nicely into this week's Tune of the Week. And it comes from the UK this week, Irish UKG standout and Rinse FM resident Prozac lands on Inner Join Records with Into You. He's performing alongside Oppie Dan at the Warehouse Leeds in September, and Interplanetary Criminal presents at Manchester's 10K Gap as well. And this is our Tune of the Week, brand new from Prozac. It's called Into You. Let's get it on.
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Also Prozac into you this week's Tune of the Week. UKG specialist Prozac behind this week's Tune of the Week. So he's playing with Opidan at the Warehouse Leeds in September, and also alongside Interplanetary Criminal Presents at Manchester's 10K Cap Depot in Mayfield later on this year. Brilliant Tune of the Week from Prozac. Thanks for sending that in to us, mate. Absolutely delighted with that. Big shout out to Ben, who loves that. Big shout out to Josh as well, who said, Lee, loving the tunes this week on the dance party. Hour two of this week's show is all about current anthems, the ones that you're loving right now. We're going to jump into this one from Medusa and Henry Carmille. This is called What Don't Want to Go Home. Then we're going to play you Ethan Walsh to In Love With You on Dance Party Weekly. Let's do it.

0: biggest recommendations of electronic music are right here. That's Ethan Walsh and Two in Love with You, Medusa before this, and I Don't Want to Go Home with Henry Carmel on the vocal, and it's Lee Everest here at the controls on the dance party. Big shout out to Georgia listening to it. She says, Lee, putting me in the mood for a big night out tonight. What are you doing to me? Big shout out as well to Zoe, who's having a rave up in the car listening to us whilst driving home from work. Ed Meyer and In My Life to play you in moments.
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3: This is

Bit of Afro Dance from Ed McMire, and It's In My Life featuring Aformim and Vida Rocker as well. Big shout out to Josie. She's got us locked in this week. And sadly, I loved your tune of the week the other week from Disciples Grooving. Any chance you could play that for us, Zoe? It's on the way, don't worry. Big shout out as well to Phil. He's got us locked in. Loving the tunes this week too. And it says, Lee, I'm off to Opera Down at Warehouse in Leeds in September. Looking forward to seeing Prozac there. Big gig. Check out the gig guide as well on the website for more information. Right, let's continue with this then. It was our second hottest record of 2025, number two.

So we had a message from Zoe earlier asking us to play our Tune of the Week from a few weeks ago from Disciples Grooving. Here it is, Zoe. Big shout out as well to Jackie listening to us. She has got us locked in and says, Lee, sounding good. I hope we're over the heat waves now, by the way. Just had enough of the heat. I'm not complaining, but I've just had enough. Do you know what I mean?

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1: Especially for Zoe, that one. Disciples and Groovy was our tune of the week a few weeks ago on the Dance Party Weekly, and it sounds absolutely epic still. Right, moving on with the show. We are heading up towards the end of hour two of this week's show, which means we're jumping into hour three next, which is an hour of all new releases on the Dance Party. We do this every week, a whole hour of new releases to come. That is after this from Severe. It's called Wave 'em to get to the end of the hour with.
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1: Here we go then, into this week's New Music Hour, the hottest releases you're going to hear on the radio, the ones that are being highly recommended for your playlist in the world of EDM. Big shout out to Phoebe, she's looking forward to the new music this week. And Ron's been in touch as well and says, loving the tune. Zoe says, I've had one of those days today, Lee, I need a bit of an uplift. So we're going to play this for you, brand new from Ellie Goulding, is Ravers, to start with.

James Hype and Tita Laura have teamed up for The Flow on part of their EP that's out now. And also Ellie Goulding and Ravers, brand new music from her. Ellie dropped that into our inbox last week and said, give it a play for us, please, guys. Happy to oblige. Brilliant to see Ellie Goulding doing something 90s inspired as well on the new music hour. Let's continue then. Got this to play you. One of my outstanding hot picks this week is from Ludes, Ketima and Canwyn Cox. This is called Feels Like Heaven. See what you think about this.

That is brand new from Pink Panda. It's called 5 Seconds right here on the New Music Hour, and also Ludes, Ketamer and Cameron Cox. Big shout out to Imogen, loving the new music this week. Want to shout out Kelly as well. She says, Lee, off out for a big night into town tonight. Get over a few cocktails. I hear you like an espresso martini. Only before midday, Kelly, please. Only before midday. Thank you.

That's Love Struck, Lena Punt with Ethan, and In My Heart also Salute, Reva Star and Ace Clark with Soul Play, the Warehouse Love remix, playing right here on Dance Party Weekly. Cameron's been on. Just got a new job, Lee says. Congratulations, man. Cameron says, got some friends around celebrating, having a few bevvies and enjoying the dance party. Big shout out to Connor as well, who's got us locked in. And a big shout out to Jesse. Jesse says, Lee, loving the new music this week. This is the new music hour. We're giving you some big recommendations for your playlist this week, including this from Aya, Bees and Honey. It's called Sawa.

Bees and Honey with Sawa. A bit of Afro dance for you on the New Music Hour this week. Big shout out to Olivia, who loves that track. She says, Lee, outstanding hot pick this week. Thank you very much. Big shout out as well to Jody, who's doing my production this week next door at Dance Radio Shows. Don't forget to listen to our sister show as well, Ready for the Weekend, on a radio station near you. Big shout out to Lily, who says, Lee, got you locked in on the way out and in taxi. Got you locked in there. Big shout out to Dave, the taxi driver, who's keeping me moving tonight. Big shout out to you, Dave the taxi driver, and all the other taxi drivers as well. Got a shout out to Paul as well, who is off on holiday tomorrow morning. Paul says, Lee, I've got my bags packed, alarm call set for 2:30. Loads of you doing that at the moment. Very jealous. Right, on the way next then, we got more new releases for you. These are all first plays. Brand new to the playlist is Jammer, Zed Bias and Zoe Cripey next, with a track called Move Mountains.

Zed Bias and Zoe Cripey with Move Mountains playing on the new music hour on this week's Dance Party. Joel says, sounding on point this week, Lee, with the new music. Thank you. Big shout out to Scott as well and Amelia, who have got us locked in, listening to us whilst getting the barbecue ready to fire up. We heard you say earlier on, Lee, you don't like barbecues. Not at the moment. I'm really not into it at the moment. And the smell is driving me wild. I'm on a big weight loss journey, and barbecued food is the last thing on my mind, I can tell you. Big shout out as well to Azalea, who's listening to us. Says, Lee, love

Gitche and Recall plays right here on the New Music Hour on Dance Party Weekly, and Joe Hunt and Carter Walsh with Get Shaky, their version, 2026 rework of the Ian Kerry Project classic. Moving on with the music for this, Scott Steeler now, I Can Make You.